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1: English for Learners is designed to help improve your grammar, vocabulary, pronunciation, as well as conversational English. In today's package, we will first continue talking about words that take ER to be nouns from verbs. In the second segment, we will bring more confusing words. It's therefore good as I always suggest to have near you a pen and paper to write down the words and expressions to be brought in the program. Stay with us. Barkamu da sake saduwa a wannan shiri mai farin jini na English for Learners wato turanci don masu koyo. 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
2: Many office holders embezzle public funds.
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2: Many office holders embezzle public funds.
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1: Some have hidden theirs, but I can't say who the hiders are.
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0: 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Bashir Ali Ali is our usual recordist and Nura Abakar Musa is the station's program manager. I am Dr. Anas Aminu Kamfa from Kamfa English Academy saying thank you so much for listening and looking forward to having you next week for another interesting package of English for learners.

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Potential scholars, researchers, lecturers, students, and lovers of Arabic and Islamic studies, the Nigeria Association of Teachers of Arabic and Islamic Studies NATAIS Kano State Branch, in collaboration with Department of Islamic Studies Northwest University Kano, Department of Arabic Yusuf Maitama Suli Federal University of Education Kano, and the Department of Arabic Medium Aminu Kano College of Islamic and Legal Studies Kano, cordially invites you to the second joint international conference. This year's theme is Landmarks of Arabic and Islamic Culture in Africa. The conference will feature presentations by renowned scholars, stimulating academic discussions, networking opportunities, and the exchange of ideas on Arabic language, Islamic studies, education, literature, jurisprudence, culture, media, and contemporary issues. The event will take place from Monday, 6 July to Thursday, 9th July 2026. Venue, Yusuf Maitama Suli Federal University of Education, Kano. Don't miss this unique opportunity to learn, network, and contribute to advancing Arabic and Islamic scholarship in Africa. NATAIS Second Joint International Conference, Preserving Heritage, Advancing Knowledge, Inspiring the Future. Announcer, Professor Ayub Shehu Ahmed Rufai, Chairman, Local Organizing Committee.

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1: Sanarwa daga shugaban kwamitin shirye-shirye, Professor Ayuba Shehu Ahmad Rufai.

attention scholars, researchers, lecturers, students, and lovers of Arabic and Islamic studies, the Nigeria Association of Teachers of Arabic and Islamic Studies, NATAIS Kano State Branch, in collaboration with Department of Islamic Studies, Northwest University, Kano, Department of Arabic, Yusuf Maitama Suli Federal University of Education, Kano, and the Department of Arabic Medium, Aminu Kano College of Islamic and Legal Studies, Kano, cordially invites you to the second joint international conference. This year's theme is Landmarks of Arabic and Islamic Culture in Africa. The conference will feature presentations by renowned scholars, stimulating academic discussions, networking opportunities, and the exchange of ideas on Arabic language, Islamic studies, education, literature, jurisprudence, culture, media, and contemporary issues. The event will take place from Monday, 6 July to Thursday, 9th July 2026. Venue, Yusuf Maitama Suli Federal University of Education, Kano. Don't miss this unique opportunity to learn, network, and contribute to advancing Arabic and Islamic scholarship in Africa. NATAIS Second Joint International Conference, Preserving Heritage, Advancing Knowledge, Inspiring the Future. Announcer, Professor Ayub Shehu Ahmed Rufai, Chairman, Local Organizing Committee.

President Bola Tinubu has reaffirmed his commitment to promoting interfaith peace and religious tolerance in Nigeria. The federal government has launched a national learning assessment to improve education. President Bola Tinubu has plugged up 137 billion naira road rehabilitation projects in Borno State. From the foreign scenes, millions attended funeral prayers for Iran's late Supreme Leader Ali Khamenei. Details of the news in a moment.

Hello listeners and very good afternoon. Today is Sunday, 19th of Al-Muharram, 1447 after Hijrah, which is equivalent to 5th of July, 2026. My name is Surabi Sadoki Kura, and here are the news in details. President Bola Ahmed Tinubu has reaffirmed his administration's commitment to prioritizing interfaith dialogue and promoting peace, harmony, and tolerance among Nigeria's diverse religious communities. Tinubu made this statement while receiving in the audience the Secretary for Relations with the States and International Organizations of the Holy See, Archbishop Paul R. Galaga, at his residence in Abuja. The ex-Lagos state governor said interfaith dialogue is the only path to addressing the country's security challenges. He told the archbishop that he had a long and cordial relationship with the Catholic Church, especially during his time as governor in Lagos state. He said he strongly supports the church's contributions to education and health. The president said this belief led him to prioritize returning mission schools to religious institutions as soon as he became the governor. The schools were taken over during the previous military administrations. President Bola Tinubu has plugged up 137 billion naira road rehabilitation projects in Borno State, saying the roads will boost trade, agriculture activities, and security operations when completed. The projects are the rehabilitation of the Bama to Banki Road and the Dikwa to Gamboru to Ngala to Gamboru Ngala Road. According to reports, the projects are located in the northeast and borders the Republic of Cameroon. The existing Bama to Banki Road is a two-lane single carriageway measuring 49.15 kilometers and runs from Bama town to the Cameroon border. Represented by Vice President Kashin Shatima at the flag of ceremony, Tinubu said the two roads were critical to restoring trans-Saharan trade between Nigeria and neighboring Chad and Cameroon, which had been disrupted by insurgency. The federal government has plugged up the distribution of emergency obstetric and Nivan healthcare equipment, commodities and delivery kits worth 10 billion naira to strengthen maternal and child healthcare services in Bauchi State. The intervention unveiled on Saturday by the federal Minister of Health and Social Welfare is aimed at reducing maternal and neonatal mortality through the provision of medical equipment, ambulances, maternity kits, and essential drugs to healthcare facilities across the state. Speaking during the ceremony, the Coordinating Minister of Health and Social Welfare, Professor Ali Pati, said the intervention formed part of President Bola Tinubu's commitment to improving healthcare delivery nationwide. Pati disclosed that the federal government had invested about 10 billion naira in Bauchi through the program, noting that the state had continued to benefit from several health sector interventions under the current administration. He listed some of the interventions to include the establishment and upgrade of federal health institutions, revitalization of primary health care centers, training of frontline health workers, and provision of critical health care infrastructure. The federal government has stepped up efforts to tackle Nigeria's learning crisis with the rollout of comprehensive national learning assessment aimed at evaluating pupils' academic performance, improving teaching quality, and reducing learning poverty across the country. Minister of Education Dr. Tunji Alausa revealed this after monitoring the ongoing assessment during a working visit to Government Secondary School, Junior Secondary School, Kuje Central and Tofas Model Primary School, all in Kuje Area Council in the Federal Capital Territory. According to reports, the assessment covers pupils in primary 3 and 5 as well as students in junior secondary schools, focusing on English language, mathematics, basic science, and cognitive skills to determine real literacy, numeracy, and overall learning outcomes. Dr. Alausa described the National Learning Assessment as a key component of the federal government's education reform agenda, explaining that it would provide credible data to guide evidence-based policymaking and improve learning outcomes across the country. The Inspector General of Police, IGP Tunji Disu, met with Osun State Governor Ademola Adeleke and other critical stakeholders in Oshogbo as part of efforts to curb rising political violence ahead of the state's governorship election scheduled for August 15.
The meeting, held at the government house in Oshogbo, comes amid growing concerns over escalating political tensions in the state ahead of the upcycle poll. The IGP was accompanied by the Assistant Inspector General Police in charge of Zone 7, AIG Pasuba Olabode, alongside other senior officers of the Nigeria Police Force. As part of his visit, Disu is also expected to meet with officers and the personnel of the Osun State Police Command, as well as traditional rulers, strengthening collaboration towards ensuring a peaceful, free and credible election. Addressing stakeholders, the Inspector General urged residents to reject political violence and warned that the police will deal decisively with anyone found disrupting public peace before, during or after the election. He also appealed to parents and the guardians to caution their children and words against being used as political pucks, stressing that the Niger Police Force will not tolerate any form of electoral violence. Operatives of the KB Hisba board under the Ministry of Religious Affairs have arrested 25 youths in Argungun town for alleged involvement in immoral acts. The director of Sharia of the board, Sirajo Kamba, confirmed this in a statement made available to News Agency of Nigeria in the Birnin KB on Saturday. Kamba added that the board would conduct a thorough investigation in accordance with the law, and anyone found culpable would face the appropriate legal process. The Sokoto State Police Command has announced the neutralization of a suspected armed bandit and the recovery of an AK-47 rifle with live ammunition following a fuel attack on Daraye village in Wamako local government area. According to the command, the operation was carried out in the early hours of Saturday after security operatives responded to a distress call reporting that a large number of heavily armed bandits had invaded the community. In a statement issued by the Police Public Relations Officer, DSP Ahmed Rufai, the command says the distress call was received at about 1:35 a.m. on July 4, prompting the immediate deployment of operatives from the Anti-Kidnapping Unit, the Village Crime Reduction Unit, and other tactical teams to reinforce officers at the Wamako Divisional Headquarters. The statement noted that the operatives engaged the attackers in a fierce gun battle, forcing them to abandon the operation and flee into forest with varying degrees of gunshot injuries. Kogi State government, in collaboration with federal and local security forces, has recovered no fewer than 1,000 livestock from bandits. Kogi State Commissioner for Information and Communication, Kingsley Pangu, confirmed in a statement that the successes were made possible by credible and timely intelligence received and acted upon by the various security agencies involved in the operations. The successful operation was carried out in conjunction with the 12th Brigade of the Nigerian Army Hybrid Forces from the Office of the National Security Advisor, the Department of State Services, the Nigeria Police Force, local vigilantes and hunters. The security operation targeted the remnants of the criminal network of the late bandit kingpin Katala Ibrahim Batijo and other cattle rustling syndicates operating within Kogi State and across the North Central region. The recovered livestock include no fewer than 200 traced to the criminal network of the late Batijo, while the remaining animals were recovered from other armed bandits engaged in cattle rustling across Kogi State and the neighboring states. The criminal had attempted to move the stolen livestock through Kogi State for sale to finance their criminal activities. You are listening to the news live from the studio of Rahma Radio 97.3 FM People's Delight, and you can listen to us live by www.rahmatv.com. The news will continue after the break.

0: today's report will begin with 1967, when on a similar day, war broke out between Israel and Arab countries, including Egypt, Jordan, and Syria, a conflict that became known as the Six-Day War. On this same day in 1975, Egypt President Anwar Sadat reopened the Suez Canal, which had remained closed since 1967. In 2021, on this same day, an attack carried out by militants in the Solhan area of Burkina Faso resulted in the death of 160 people. On a similar date in 2003, flooding in western Haiti claimed the lives of 44 people and displaced thousands from their homes. We concluded our today's report with the year 2024, an attack by RSF fighters in the village of Wad al-Nura in the Gezira region of Sudan led to the death of at least 100 people and forced thousands to flee their homes. I'm Amuti Musa Abdurrahman, reporting for Amo Comprehensive News.
1: Now to the foreign scene. Millions of people have attended funeral prayers for Iran's late Supreme Leader Ali Khamenei and the four members of his family killed in a U.S.-Israeli airstrike on his compound on February 28. The day's long memorial has turned the capital into the center of a historic farewell that officials say will draw more than 10 million mourners from across the country and abroad. Crowds jammed major avenues and the vast Imam Khomeini Mosala Grand Mosque on Saturday as mourners, many dressed in black and waving plaques, gathered to view the coffin of the 86-year-old leader who was killed in a U.S.-Israeli attack at the outset of the war on Iran in February. The bodies of several members of his family killed in the same strike, including his 3-year-old granddaughter, have been honored alongside him. Authorities have opened more than 5,000 schools and tens of thousands of classrooms nationwide to accommodate pilgrims traveling to the capital. The Iranian Supreme Leader is a significant spiritual figure for the world's Shia community. Delegations from more than 100 countries also attended ceremonies reserved for foreign dignitaries on Friday, underscoring the regional and international stakes of the transition in Tehran. U.S. President Donald Trump says neither side will shoot the other during the funeral proceedings, and talks with Iran will continue after the ceremonies. The Chinese and Russian navies will hold joint exercises in the waters and the airspace off China's eastern coast this coming week. In a statement, the Chinese Ministry of Defense said the annual drills off the major port of Qingdao will be followed by joint maritime patrols in unspecified areas of the Pacific Ocean. Separately, Russian state media reported that a cruiser and a corvette, a diesel-electric submarine, and a rescue vessel from Russian Pacific Fleet had arrived in Qingdao for the drills that are set to run from Monday to July 13. China's Northern Theater Command said it is participating forces, including two destroyers, a frigate and submarine, a supply ship, and a rescue vessel. The two navies are expected to conduct a reconnaissance, air and missile defense, and surface striking exercises. The maneuvers come roughly 2 months after Russian President Vladimir Putin's trip to China, during which he described bilateral relations as having reached an unprecedentedly high level. Iran's ambassador to China says ships transiting the Strait of Hormuz will be charged new fees, but added that China and other friendly countries will be granted special considerations. An initial deal signed by Iran and the United States last month to halt hostilities stipulated that commercial ships will transit the key waterway free of charge for 60 days, but it remained unclear what policies will be in place after the period. While negotiations on a permanent settlement are ongoing, the U.S. has said Iran will not be permitted to charge tolls or fees for vessels transiting the strait under any final agreement. Speaking to the World Peace Forum in Beijing, Ambassador Abdulreza Rahmani Pazli said Iran was working in collaboration and cooperation with Oman on new arrangements for the strait. U.S. President Donald Trump has offered to help Russian President Vladimir Putin find a solution to the Ukraine war, Kremlin aide Yuri Yushakov said. Yushakov said that Trump made the offer during a nearly 90-minute phone call on Saturday to discuss the war in Ukraine ahead of a NATO summit in Ankara. The Yushakov, who described the conversation as businesslike and quite constructive, said Russia thought a political diplomatic resolution to the conflict with a due account of Russia's fundamental approach. Volodymyr Zelensky said that he also spoke to Trump on Saturday. The Ukrainian president said he and Trump discussed the war. Head of state from 32 countries, including Trump, are expected in Ankara starting on Tuesday for the summit on July 7th and 8th. That's the end of the news, but before we draw the curtain, here are the recap of the major headlines. President Donald Trump, President Bola Ahmed Tinubu has reaffirmed his commitment to promoting interfaith peace and religious tolerance in Nigeria. The federal government has launched a national learning assessment to improve education. President Bola Tinubu has plugged up 137 billion naira road rehabilitation projects in Borno State. From the foreign scenes, millions attended funeral prayers for Iran's late Supreme Leader Ali Khamenei. On behalf of the production crew and the duty continuity announcer, my name is Rabi Sadoki Kurasembai for now.

0: extension scholars, researchers, lecturers, students, and lovers of Arabic and Islamic studies, the Nigeria Association of Teachers of Arabic and Islamic Studies, NATAIS, Kano State Branch, in collaboration with Department of Islamic Studies, Northwest University, Kano, Department of Arabic, Yusuf Maitama Suli Federal University of Education, Kano, and the Department of Arabic Medium, Aminu Kano College of Islamic and Legal Studies, Kano, cordially invites you to the second joint international conference. This year's theme is Landmarks of Arabic and Islamic Culture in Africa. The conference will feature presentations by renowned scholars, stimulating academic discussions, networking opportunities, and the exchange of ideas on Arabic language, Islamic studies, education, literature, jurisprudence, culture, media, and contemporary issues. The event will take place from Monday, 6 July to Thursday, 9th July 2026. Venue, Yusuf Maitama Suli Federal University of Education, Kano. Don't miss this unique opportunity to learn, network, and contribute to advancing Arabic and Islamic scholarship in Africa. NATAIS Second Joint International Conference, Preserving Heritage, Advancing Knowledge, Inspiring the Future. Announcer, Professor Ayuba Shehu Ahmed Rufai, Chairman, Local Organizing Committee.
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